that mama, she got it sticking in the cameraman. And we could have some. And he's up there. What's that? Hawaiian noises. He's banging on the bongos like a chimpanzee. Oh, that ain't

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En die muziek komt nog meer van Rod Stewart na Shawn Mendes. Dit is Nervous. I saw you on a Sunday in a cafe and all you did was look my way. And my heart started to race. Then my hands started to shake.

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